Beautiful sea, I choose to be happy. You and I, we're like diamonds in the sky. You're a shooting star, I see a vision of ecstasy. When you hold me, I'm alive.

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It's a place where you'll be safe to feel our grace, 'cause we've all made mistakes. If you've lost your way,

0: Gabi Köpp vom Studio Nierswelle aus Viersen hat mit Käthe Melua gesprochen. Sie hat uns einen kurzen Ausschnitt aus diesem Gespräch zur Verfügung gestellt.
1: Martin Gladbach is really looking forward to seeing you and hearing your wonderful songs on August the 27th. You have performed in magnificent venues such as the Royal Albert Hall in London. Schloss Reit is a little smaller. What do you prefer, a small or a large audience?
2: I feel so just honored to be on any stage where, you know, there are people listening. I feel lucky about is that, you know, when people come to our shows, I feel like they're actually really listening to the music. And, you know, whether it's a small venue or a big venue, sometimes it's more about the kind of atmosphere rather than the size, you know. And I know that in München Gladbach, sorry, I pronounce it incorrectly,
1: yes,
2: probably.
1: That's right.
2: We're playing at a Renaissance castle, if I'm not mistaken. Mm-hmm. And I'm sure the atmosphere will be beautiful.
1: Yes, the atmosphere is wonderful there.

But if you need some space, I will step away. And I know it might sound stupid, but for me, yeah, I just gotta keep believing, and I've heard.